0: Susie O'Neill.
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2: $1,200. Be there or be somewhere else.
1: Yeah, don't do that.
3: Don't be anywhere else.
1: Yeah, we got Pat Carrier and we got Magic Round tickets.
2: Yay!
1: See you tomorrow.
0: Weekday mornings.

0: You're listening to the Chrissy Swan Show on Nova. It's time for this.
1: Oh my God, guys.
2: Officially.
1: This is so good.
2: Influenced.
1: Oh my God, I can't wait to try it. Oh, I'm going to die.
0: I've been officially influenced. Okay, 13, 24, 10. Have you been influenced by something over the last few weeks that you've seen on social media? Mine, I'm going international with my influenced, Jack.
3: And okay.
0: I'll be honest with you, I'm barely over it. If you are listening and you have been to Japan, mainly one of the big cities, Tokyo, Osaka, somewhere like that. I mean, they're everywhere, these stores. Kyoto's got one, more than one. I speak, of course, of something called Don.

0: What's up? This is Noah Kahn.
1: If you loved Stick Season,
2: Vermont, but it's the season of the sticks.
1: You'll love the new one, The Great Divide.
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0: This is my fresh hit on Nova.

0: Teddy Swims, one of our favourite Sues, Mr. Know-It-All. Oh, Nova 106.9, Nick Lutzy and Susie O'Neill with you for your 5 a.m. club, as we always do, nice and early.
1: Yeah, with a bit of jazz and what else we got going?
0: We'll talk about whatever we want, really, because it's early. We do have Patrick Carrigan on the show today.

0: 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You're a Nova.
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0: Nathan.
2: 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Nova 106.9.